broad golden ring circled its head. In this ring, above the face, there appeared a second countenance.

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Of the first face, and on both sides of the figure, a wing.

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Stealing with you, stealing with you, stealing with you, stealing with you, stealing with you, stealing with you, stealing with you, stealing with you, stealing with you, stealing with you, stealing with you, stealing with you, stealing with you, stealing with you, stealing with you, stealing with you, stealing with you, stealing with you, stealing with you, stealing with you, stealing with you, stealing with you, stealing with you, stealing with you, stealing with you, stealing with you, stealing with you, stealing with you, stealing with you, stealing with you, stealing with you, stealing with you, stealing with you, stealing with you, stealing with you, stealing with you, stealing with you, stealing with you, stealing with you, stealing with you, stealing with you, stealing with you, stealing with you, stealing with you, stealing with you, stealing with you, stealing with you, stealing with you, stealing with you, stealing with you, stealing with you, stealing with you, stealing with you, stealing with you, stealing with you, stealing with you, stealing with you, stealing with you, stealing with you, stealing with you, stealing with you, stealing with you, stealing with you

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0: Joe. 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
1: Good evening, Otomo Yoshihide. Welcome. How are you?
2: Fine.
1: Okay. Yeah. So yesterday and the day before, you played in Café Otto. Can you say a little bit more about how the concert was there?
2: Oh, yeah. So we did a two-night concert at Café Otto in London. And yeah, it's all packed every night and really, really fun to play with them because it's the first time I played with them.
1: Okay. Mm. Okay, it's also a bit Darius Jones.
2: Yes.
1: Can you say something more about him?
2: Oh, we didn't play together before. It's okay. Really the first time.
1: Yeah.
2: We met 2 years ago in where? Berlin Jazz Festival, and we just talked each other. Then this was the beginning. Then we start. Yeah.
1: Okay. And what is the jazz quintet about? It's a new jazz quintet or?
2: No. It's not my project.
1: Okay.
2: It's most kind of Darius' project. So,
1: okay.
2: Yeah.
1: Okay.
2: We did all tune from Darius. And, I'm just a guitarist of this project.
1: So we can expect that also tonight.
2: Yeah. Yes.
1: Okay.
2: Yeah. We didn't know what we do, but anyway, some of the tunes probably we play.
1: Okay. Mm. Can you think it's different about what you played yesterday and before yesterday?
2: Mm, sorry.
1: Do you think it's going to be something different than what you played yesterday?
2: Or? Yeah. We already did a full concert. And every night is really different.
1: Okay.
2: Yeah. Even the tune is different. The yesterday and day before the Café Otto, we did a total, I don't know how many tunes, maybe around nine tunes. And probably tonight is just one set. So we're going to choose some of them, few tunes, but it's always really different.
1: Okay.
2: Yeah.
1: So, and, pieces are about 10-15 minutes each, something like that, something.
2: I can't see so far. Sometimes yes, but sometimes maybe 30 minutes. I don't know. Mm-hmm. We don't know.
1: Okay.
2: We don't decide anyway.
1: And why did you decide to play with American musicians or?
2: I just don't care the American, the nationality.
1: Yeah.
2: But if someone really interested in me and interested in together. Yeah, mm-hmm. Yeah, just okay. Try. Yeah.
1: Okay. So we are just in a limited time. Normally, it was previewed that normally you were playing yesterday also here, but then they canceled it because there was one day more in Otto.
2: Oh, really?
1: Yeah.
2: I didn't know that.
1: They announced it that it was already, in the beginning, they announced it that,
2: okay.
1: As a trio. And then today is the quintet. So
2: okay.
1: I would just know the trio with
2: Tom and Emily.
1: Yeah.
2: Oh, I didn't know that. But we already did maybe a few times tour in Europe and always really fun. And the trio, I don't play guitar, just play turntables.
1: Yeah.
2: So that's really different from tonight's quintet.
1: And it was something that really was really interesting for this festival here because to see two different things I saw it in Brussels.
2: Yeah.
1: The trio was really great concert.
2: Yeah. They're going to come to Japan in November.
1: Okay.
2: I'm so excited about that. Yeah. It's
1: so
2: really fun.
1: You invite us, all of us.
2: Yeah. Oh, yeah. Why not?
3: I saw your trio with Emily and Tom in Toulouse.
2: Oh, okay.
3: Yeah.
2: Thank you.
3: Great concert too.
2: Yeah, it's really fun to work with them always. Yeah. For me, it's really different things working with guitar and turntables.
1: Mm-hmm.
2: Guitar is more like connecting the history of maybe jazz or Japanese pop music, and the turntable, I don't think about the history, so it's really different.
1: Mm-hmm.
3: So you chose before when you encountered Tom and Emily to play with them. For you, it was okay. Only turntable. It's a choice you made before meeting them, before starting to play with them.
2: Yeah. Before start. Yes.
3: Okay.
2: Before. Yeah. I just listened to the duo CD, Tom and Emily, and it was so nice. That's my taste. So then I contact them. Maybe sometime. Yeah.
1: Because you're also a turntablist.
2: Yeah.
1: You're a famous turntablist.
2: Sometimes not famous, but yes.
1: Yeah. So, and what's the difference for you between a turntable and the guitar?
2: The turntable is more like my personal history.
1: Okay.
2: I'm coming from my father was electric engineer, and I've grown up with radio turntables, something like, and the guitar is more like, not my personal history, more like, my culture history or something. So that's a big difference for me. Of course, technically completely different.
1: Yeah. And how is it for you to be a guitar player? Because it's very important for you to play the guitar.
2: I just love to play guitar. I'm sure I'm not really good guitarist, but I can play my own style. So,
1: And what's your style?
2: yeah. But anyway, I love guitar, electric guitar very much.
1: So you preferred also to do the talk just before your concert? Was there a special reason for?
2: Special what?
1: Was there a special reason for
2: before or after, you mean? Yeah, after the concert, my brain will be the empty.
1: Okay.
2: So I can't say anything. I just say, oh, happy. That's it.
1: Okay. So I hope we can say it also later on that we are very happy with what we saw.
2: if it's a concert is really good, I'm happy and my brain's empty. Mm-hmm. If the concert is really bad, still my brain's empty. So.
1: Okay. So I think it's nearly time to, you will play in 20 minutes, something like that.
2: Oh, yeah.
3: Just a question. It's not the first time you play here in Motoko? First time?
2: You mean here?
3: Yeah.
2: I see.
3: Okay.
2: First time.
3: Okay.
2: First time. Yeah.
3: It's a particular place. With a particular sound, with the glasses resonance.
2: Yeah.
3: Is it something you will think about when you play?
2: Yeah, of course. The music playing is always working with space.
3: Mm-hmm.
2: So for me, it's really important. And the space makes me some ideas sometimes. Yeah, this space is quite special sound. Yeah, it's like talking with a space.
3: Okay.
2: Yeah.
3: Thank you very much.
2: Merci beaucoup. Arigatou gozaimasu.
1: Okay, thank you very much.
2: Yeah, thank you very much.
4: On est très évidemment très très fiers et très heureux de vous les présenter ce soir. 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Très bon concert.

0: Tomo, guitar. 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Yoshihiro, drums. Darius, sax. The first tune we played for you was called Prophet Ibrahim.
1: That's a minute ago.
0: The last tune was called Hobie Brown. This next tune is called Martian Vision. And to keep with the tradition that we've been on, I ask the question, are there any Martians out there?
2: In the audience.
0: We're all Martians up here, but are there any Martians out there? Merci? Oui, merci, yeah. Is Martian said the same way in France? Is it a different word? Martian? Martian? Martian, yes. So we're gonna play a tune. I dedicated this to Jason Arday, a beautiful, beautiful philosopher and academic who I truly believed in. So, here we go.

0: doing well.
1: I think we played for an hour, but I'm not sure. Do you want one more? Love.

Ultimo, guitar, Gerald, drums, Nick, bass, Yoshihiro, drums, Darius, sax. Thank you so much. Thank you for having us. Love you. Atomo Yoshihide, all the way from Japan. Thank you.